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Máxima FM 93.1. 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Te voy a dejar con These Days, Rudimental, Just Green. 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Feliz regreso a casa. Open Door, my Máxima FM. I know you moved on to someone new. Whole life is beautiful. You were the light for me to find my truth. I just wanna say thank you.

reminiscing on those past days. 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And I traveled around the world, think where you living at now. I heard you moved to Austin, got an apartment and settled down. And every once in a while, I start texting, write a paragraph, but then I delete the message. Think about you like a pastime. I could cry you a river, get you baptized. 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They say that things fall apart. We were gonna move to Brooklyn, you were gonna study art. Love is just a tool to remind us who we are.

0: 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So how's your evening so far?
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Máxima. 93.9. Abre tu mente. Here's my key. 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